0: myself. 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

0: Your life, your music, Mix 92.9. I got a feeling it's going to be a pretty decent night. Got a night of your favorites lined up and conversations to be had on Real Life. I'm Doug. If you want to join the convo, 737-0929. Tonight we're talking about phones and walking. Apparently, if you regularly walk while using your phone, you've got a 25% increase of basically something bad happen. You're going to hit something. You're going to walk into something. It's not going to be pretty.
1: Me and a boyfriend of mine, we were walking. I was looking at my phone. I look up, and I'm like 2 inches from walking into a pole.
0: Oh.
1: I look up just right at the right time before I walk into the pole.
0: Oh.
1: It was a telephone pole. Huh. It was a wood pole. I would have got splinters on my forehead or had to go to the hospital to get a tetanus shot because, you know, people put pliers and nails and staples and all sorts of stuff.
0: Oh, yeah.
1: All over those telephone poles.
0: We got to pay attention where we're going. Do you have a story? Have you or aware of someone who's had kind of a mishap using their phone? Maybe they got in trouble while they were driving, or maybe something happened. Hopefully something we can laugh about or learn from. Join the conversation, 737-0929. 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

conversation on Real Life. 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

0: 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Don't you want to stay? I certainly hope so. We got a whole bunch of music lined up. Coming up in about 25 minutes, a chance to win tickets to see the Katy Perry concert movie. And tonight we're talking about our obsession with our phones. They're hard to put down sometimes, and sometimes that can lead to problems. You know, people would make the joke, like, can you walk and chew gum at the same time? Well, can you walk and use your phone at the same time?
1: I was walking. We live right near the high school, and there's a road that goes beside the high school that cuts off into our addition. There's a little cut across from that drive into our addition. Mm-hmm. So I was walking down that drive, and the marching band was practicing, so I'm looking, and my foot fell off the edge of the street, and I fell over on my hands and knees, and the whole marching band just stopped.
0: Oh!
1: Just stopped and looked at me. I fell on the ground, and I thought, oh my gosh, I know one of those kids probably record that, and I'm going to be on Facebook tomorrow.
0: If you've got a story of a hilarious or painful or whatever mishap you want to share using your phone, maybe there's a story about you being pulled over on the interstate. If we can laugh about it, I'd love to hear. 737-0929. It's Real Life on Mix.
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22: This evening, please stay weather aware as strong storms are likely overnight into early Thursday morning. We're looking at gusty winds and heavy rain to be the biggest threat, but there's very low end chances for hail and an isolated tornado cannot be ruled out. So make sure you have a way to get the warnings. After that, we dry out during the day of Thursday, but more strong storms are possible south of I-40 later on in the evening. I'm News 2 Chief Meteorologist Danielle Breezy for Mix 92.9.
0: Thank you so much, Danielle. It is a comfortable 80 degrees right now in Music City with Uncle Cracker.
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If you'd like to see Katy Perry on the big screen, I've got some tickets to that concert movie. 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

0: Nashville's variety station, Mix 92.9 with the Chainsmokers. I'm Doug. So glad you're here on Real Life. And it is game time. This time every night, we give you a chance to win something. This week, four tickets to see Katy Perry, the Lifetimes Tour, live from Paris. It's in movie theaters and IMAX coming up September 2nd through the 5th. Every night, we play a different game. Tonight, answer wrong and win. Don't overthink it. I'll give you three quick questions. You give me three wrong answers and you win. I'm a huge believer that perfection is overrated. So let's dial in the wrong answer to win. We'll take caller five to play the game. You want to win? Call now. 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
2: 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And I dropped my little children off that morning, and I came back that afternoon, and Jeannie saw me walk in, and she grabbed her chest and said, "Oh my gosh, Leanne, how are you walking?" She said, "Maggie said you had surgery today." I said, "Jeannie, I got my IUD replaced."
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1: Okay.
0: Who is this?
1: This is Tanya from Washington, D.C.
0: Excellent. Are you doing okay?
1: Yes.
0: We're going to play a little game tonight called Answer Wrong and Win. I'm going to give you 3 questions. You give me the wrong answers, and I got tickets to see Katy Perry on the big screen, okay?
1: All right.
0: In what season do they hold summer school?
1: Fall.
0: Name a Lionel Richie song.
1: Take Me Along.
0: And how many donuts are in a dozen?
1: 3.
0: That's wrong. You win. Congratulations.

0: Nashville's variety station, Mix 92.9. My name is Doug, and I'm curious if you have an opinion on this when it comes to the property that is the Nashville Fairgrounds over there by Geodis. What would you like to see there? Would you like to see houses and a park? Or would you like the racetrack to continue and maybe even bring NASCAR back to Music City? That's the conversation they're having right now. There's a coalition called Restore Our Fairgrounds that are getting signatures together to get rid of the car racing. And then the fans of NASCAR are like, hold on, we want to bring it back. We want to keep the cars spinning. What say you? If you've got a dog in the hunt or you want to find out more information about the story, we've got it for you. Along with all the other trending headlines, just hit up local news at mix929.com.
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15: This evening will be dry, but overnight there is a strong storm threat, so make sure you have a way to get the warnings and a safety plan ready. Gusty winds, heavy rain are the biggest threats. Still, we could see some small hail, and even an isolated tornado can't be ruled out. Once the rain moves out early Thursday morning, then we dry out during the day, warm to around 90, but strong storms are possible later at night, again south of I-40 Thursday evening. I'm News 2 Chief Meteorologist Danielle Breezy for Mix 92.9.
0: Thank you so much, Danielle. 79 degrees right now in Music City with Billie Eilish.

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0: 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My name is Doug. This is Real Life. So glad you're along for the ride. Now, if you or someone you know is 65 or older and they're putting off going to the dentist because they can't afford it, hold on. There's a cool program they need to know about called Smile On 65 Plus. It helps lower-income Tennesseans age 65 and older who don't have the dental insurance get the care that they need. X-rays, fillings, crowns, root canal. Program's already connecting 91 out of 95 counties in the entire state. You or someone else needs this story? You'll find it under local news at our website, mix929.com.
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He's got tickets to see the Joe Bros November 5th at Bridgestone Arena. 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

0: 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Taking those broken wings from the very formal Mr. I'm Doug. If Pokemon was part of your world or is part of your world, you might be interested in this. It's turning 30, and Krispy Kreme is helping us celebrate. I was looking at some of these photos. Man, there's just something about an overpacked with calories Krispy Kreme donut that makes me want one. So there's 6 Pokemon donuts. Pikachu, Charmander, Squirtle, and a Pokeball. And they're not all the same inside. Pikachu's lemon-filled, Squirtle is blue cotton candy buttercream. Oh my goodness. And here's the payoff. This Saturday, you can show up at a participating Krispy Kreme. Maybe you, the kids, the whole fam, wearing Pokemon gear, and you'll get a free original glazed donut. No purchase necessary.
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16: This evening, please stay weather aware as strong storms are likely overnight into early Thursday morning. We're looking at gusty winds and heavy rain to be the biggest threat, but there's very low end chances for hail and an isolated tornado cannot be ruled out. So make sure you have a way to get the warnings. After that, we dry out during the day of Thursday, but more strong storms are possible south of I-40 later on in the evening. I'm News 2 Chief Meteorologist Danielle Breezy for Mix 92.9.
0: Thanks for keeping us safe, Danielle. 66 degrees right now in Music City with Bruno Mars.

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1: My name is Cam. I'm from South Nashville near the town of Nolensville. I have two daughters. They keep me busy. 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

0: 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Don't be fighting the feeling, just stick around for a night of your favorites here on Real Life. 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All right. 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

0: 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Just curious, if someone you love said, I really wish you'd do this with me, how far would you go? Well, this is 22-year-old Emma's story. She's getting ready to run her very first half marathon. She's kind of terrified, and she keeps asking her boyfriend to run it with her, and every time he's like, babe, sorry, no can do. Except Jason had a surprise. For more than 2 months, this competitive power lifter had been secretly training to run 13 miles. You see, Emma had been there for every one of his competitions, and Jason said, I just don't want to cheer her on the sidelines and have her run past me. I want to be there for everything. So imagine the surprise. On race morning, he says, look in the trunk. She opens it, sees his running shoes, and immediately starts crying. Jason even printed out an old text that she had sent him that said, I wish you'd run this half marathon with me. 2 hours and 29 minutes later, they crossed the finish line together.
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10: Overnight, there is a strong storm threat, so make sure you have a way to get the warnings and a safety plan ready. Gusty winds, heavy rain are the biggest threats. Still, we could see some small hail, and even an isolated tornado can't be ruled out. Once the rain moves out early Thursday morning, then we dry out during the day, warm to around 90, but strong storms are possible later at night, again, south of I-40 Thursday evening. I'm News 2 Chief Meteorologist Danielle Breezy for Mix 92.9.

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0: Nashville's Variety Station, opening our hearts with Madonna. I'm Doug, and maybe you want to open up your coin purse and take a look for a specific penny. I know they're getting rarer and rarer, right? The government's not making them anymore. And I always thought when it comes to pennies that are worth a lot of money, you had to go way back. But I'm reading here that if you can find a penny from 1982 with a D under the date and it weighs a little bit more, it could go for over $18,000. 82 was the year that they did the switch from copper to zinc. And there's a small date. They call them an incredibly rare small date 1982 penny with that D under there. One of them sold at auction for 18K. So how many pennies you need to look through now?
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0: 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I'm Doug, so glad you're here. So, what should we do with the Nashville Fairgrounds? Do you want it housing and parks, or do you want NASCAR back? That's kind of what they're talking about right now. There's a coalition called Restore Our Fairgrounds that's gathering signatures for an amendment that would remove auto racing as a required use of the property. Meanwhile, supporters of NASCAR and auto racing say, we want to have those cars spinning all the time. What do you think? If you want to find out more about this and what the future may hold for the Nashville Fairgrounds, we've got the full story for you. Just check out local news at mix929.com.
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11: Welcome to the 411, so your life is never a 911. It's the John Tesh Radio Show. We call it Intelligence for Your Life. And you know, one of our favorite authors and leadership experts, also my friend, is Ryan Holiday. And Ryan recently thought through a simple question. When is it actually worth it to spoil your children? He landed on three things. The first is books. Holiday says, anytime your kid wants a book, you should buy it. No hesitation, no maybe for your birthday. A love of reading is one of the few purchases that pays back in brain development, communication skills, a better vocabulary, and a deeper sense of empathy. And just for a moment here, I want to say, any book that Ryan Holiday has written is a great book for you to have. I'm rereading Discipline is Destiny right now. Okay, next, go ahead and spoil your kids with food. Not Twinkies, although an occasional snack is fine. Holiday says when a child gets curious about a new cuisine, like, what's Indian food? Go find out together. He says curiosity about the world often starts at the dinner table. And then he says spoil your kids in travel experiences. If your child sees a place in a video or learns about it in school, treat it like a plan, not a someday. It fast-tracks their personal growth by nurturing their ability to adapt and empathize and build resilience. And exposing kids to diverse cultures and environments helps them become more culturally aware, while the inevitable glitches and setbacks of travel teach them problem-solving skills. Again, from Ryan Holiday.
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0: All right, check this out. Your workout and mine just got a little sweeter. A new study says we should be sniffing chocolate before and during our workout to increase our exercise performance without making exercise feel more difficult. The study comes from the journal Frontiers in Physiology, and the scientists looked at how the scent of dark and milk chocolate affected people during a workout. The participants who sniffed dark chocolate, they completed about 18 more leg extension reps, while those who got a whiff of milk chocolate scent did about 9 more reps. The aroma of dark chocolate also reduced hunger and increased feelings of fullness when it was sniffed before people started exercising. So why would the scent of chocolate push us to do more? Researchers say the smell of chocolate may trick the brain into thinking it's being rewarded with the chocolate, and that makes us feel good, so we have more energy to work out harder before we feel fatigued. So bottom line in this one, you may want to pack a Hershey bar dark chocolate in your gym bag.
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0: 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I have a new study to share with you. 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

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We'll keep you posted throughout the night if severe weather does make its way here.

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1: Welcome to Intelligence for Your Life. John Tesh with you. A question: would you rather go out for an egg breakfast or go out for a steak dinner? More people are choosing breakfast, by the way, especially millennials and Gen Z. The cause is a big reason why, but not the only reason. It's also thought to be a healthier option and more social. Two things that are important to younger generations. Research shows that revenue at breakfast restaurants and diners has grown by 13 to 15%, and a breakfast burrito and coffee feels like a treat without breaking the bank with the steak stuff. There's even a social network called The Breakfast that sets people up with a new breakfast companion every day. Currently, it has 67,000 members. The founders say lunch is about business deals, dinner is about dating, but breakfast, it's just about socializing. If you want to join, go to thebreakfast.app.
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0: Time for more intelligence for your memory. And did you know there's a gadget you can buy that will improve your thinking ability? It's an air filter. This comes from research from Tufts and the University of Connecticut. In their study, adults were given a HEPA air purifier and a fake one. And the real deal HEPA filter had legitimate benefits when study participants were given cognitive tests after 1 month of having the HEPA filter. They completed the test 12 to 15% faster. Why would this help thinking? Because it traps 99.97% of tiny invisible particles like dust, pollen, mold, and bacteria. And those particles can cause brain inflammation. So, if you want to think better, try it. Purify your air with a HEPA filter.
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0: Coming up, the latest data on identity theft is in. It's frightening. A new report from the U.S. Bureau of Justice Statistics shows at least 1 in 10 adults have been victims of identity theft. But online security expert Robert Siciliano says there are simple steps you and I can take to avoid becoming the next victim. We're going to help you stay fraud-free next.

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8: We have picked up a severe thunderstorm watch until 6 a.m. this morning for a large portion of our listening area, including Cheatham, Houston, Robertson, Trousdale, Davidson, Williamson, Dixon, Montgomery, Sumner, and Wilson counties. And we have picked up a severe thunderstorm warning for Montgomery County.

0: Nashville.
1: The National Weather Service in Nashville has issued a severe thunderstorm warning for Northern Dixon County in Middle Tennessee, Eastern Montgomery County in Middle Tennessee, Cheatham County in Middle Tennessee, Southeastern Houston County in Middle Tennessee, Robertson County in Middle Tennessee, until 3 a.m. Central Daylight Time. At 2 a.m. Central Daylight Time, severe thunderstorms were located along a line extending from near Clarksville to 8 miles southeast of Erin, moving east at 30 miles per hour. Hazard, 60 miles per hour in gusts and quarter-size hail. Source, radar indicated. Impact, hail damage to vehicles is expected. Expect wind damage to roofs, siding, and trees. Locations impacted include Springfield, Ashland City, Clarksville, Greenbrier, Coopertown, Guthrie, Pleasantville, Charlotte, Adams, Van Leer, Cedar Hill, Slatin, Cheatham Dam, and Cunningham. This includes Interstate 24 between mile markers 1 and 31. For your protection, you can interior room on the lowest floor of a building.

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2: 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I will explain. 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This can end chronic edema, which is swelling, in as little as one day. It's because walking on your tiptoes activates your calf muscles, which are crucial for pumping blood back toward the heart from the lower half of the body. In fact, at the University of Michigan, they found that among people with edema, half of those who activated their calf muscles improved circulation enough to reverse their swelling entirely. Ideally, you should take 5 to 10 steps on the balls of your feet in your tiptoe zone and then walk normally for 5 steps, then back on the balls of your feet again. And do that process for a minute every time you're in your new tiptoe zone.
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7: Let's update you on the weather. We have a severe thunderstorm warning for northern Dixon County, eastern Montgomery County, Cheatham County, Houston County, and Robertson counties. All here in Middle Tennessee until 3 a.m. A severe thunderstorm in the area of Clarksville is moving southeast. 60-mile-an-hour wind gusts and quarter-size hail is being reported.

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14: We have a severe thunderstorm watch in effect until 6 o'clock this morning for a lot of Middle Tennessee from Williamson County northward. Heavy storms reported up in the Clarksville area.

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1: My name is John Tesh, and you are plugged in to Intelligence for Your Life, and I'm grateful for that. Have you heard the term retronyms? Retronyms are old things that were renamed when a newer version came along. Here's an example. Nobody said acoustic guitar until the electric one showed up. Wow. Handwritten was the only way until we could hand print or type. Handwritten. Vinyl records, before CDs, they were just records. Black and white TV used to just be a TV. And there was no manual transmission until automatic transmissions replaced driving a stick. Impress your friends.
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3: Nashville weather.
4: We have a severe thunderstorm watch in effect for most of Middle Tennessee from Williamson County northward. Also, we have a strong thunderstorm moving through Sumner and Robertson counties. Locations being impacted by this storm: Gallatin, White House, Cross Plains, Portland, and Orlinda. Wind gusts up to 50 miles an hour and nickel-size hail reported.

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7: We have a strong thunderstorm moving through southwestern Davidson, Williamson, and south central Cheatham counties. Moving to the east at 45 miles an hour, wind gusts up to 50 miles an hour, and half-inch hail has been reported. Plus, a severe thunderstorm watch is in effect for most of Middle Tennessee through 6 a.m.
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1: Welcome to Intelligence for Your Life. John Tesh here with you. Let's say you're up for a promotion at work and it's between you and somebody else. Here we go with how to boost your performance. Move more. A new Mayo Clinic study finds that incorporating movement into your workday can give you a mental edge, whether it's using a walking pad, riding your bike to work, or even just using a standing desk. The study showed that making activity part of your work life increases brain function, especially when it comes to reasoning and concentration. And just so you know, using a walking pad or a standing desk, the walking pad is that thing that's underneath your desk, it won't hurt your typing accuracy. It stays the same even if you're in motion. Worth a try.
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0: It's time for some crucial sleep intelligence, and if there's no way you can get 7 or 8 hours of sleep each night, at least go to bed at the same time every night. Now listen, a new 10-year study has found that adults who did not get the recommended amount of sleep but had a consistent bedtime, they cut their risk of a major cardiac event right in half. This is because having an irregular bedtime disrupts your internal body clock or circadian rhythm, and that increases stress hormones, increases your blood pressure and inflammation all over your body. Having a consistent wake-up time did not have the same result. So just make sure, no matter whether you're getting 5 hours of sleep or 7 or 8, that you go to bed at the same time every night.
2: Intelligence for your life.
0: Coming up, Harvard researchers are now saying that to feel younger, it's important to schedule time to do the things you loved as a child. I'll share a groundbreaking study from Harvard that explains how reconnecting with your younger self will make your body act far younger than its chronological age.

0: The National Weather Service in Nashville has issued a flash flood warning for Hickman County in Middle Tennessee, Southern Humphreys County in Middle Tennessee, Lewis County in Middle Tennessee, Western Murray County in Middle Tennessee, Perry County in Middle Tennessee, West Central Williamson County in Middle Tennessee, until 7:50 a.m. Central Daylight Time. At 4:50 a.m. Central Daylight Time, Doppler radar indicated thunderstorms producing heavy rain across the Murray area. Between 1 and 2 inches of rain have fallen. The expected rainfall rate is 2 to 3 inches in 1 hour. Additional rainfall amounts up to 2 inches are possible in the Murray area. Flash flooding is ongoing or expected to begin shortly. Hazard: flash flooding caused by thunderstorms. Source: radar indicated. Impact: flash flooding of small creeks and streams, urban areas, highways, streets and underpasses, as well as other poor drainage and low-lying areas. Some locations that will experience flash flooding include Columbia, Arnold, Centerville, London, Mount Pleasant, and Jacksonville, Hurricane Hills, Lowell, Beverly, Kimmins, Pinewood, Pleasantfield, Bucksport, Williamsburg, Miles, Hampshire, Bon Aqua, Prince Springs, and Williamsport. This includes the following highways: Interstate 40 between mile markers 136 and 162. Interstate 830 between mile markers 6 and 20. Turn around, don't drown when encountering flooded roads. Most of flood deaths occur in vehicles. Be especially cautious at night when it is harder to recognize the dangers of flooding.
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0: John Tesh back with you. Are you like me? Are you experiencing a whole lot of eye strain these days? I'm just on the computer all the time these days. We're just staring at all kinds of different devices. They're all different colors, right? So there's a way to fix this. You can get rid of it using the pinch. Just use your fingers and pinch the flesh at the top of your nose, right between your eyebrows. I'm doing it now. There's a natural acupressure spot there called the third eye point. Practitioners tell us if you firmly pinch that spot between the eyes for 45 seconds, it will instantly increase blood flow to the eyes long enough to help them feel less irritated. Try it. Pinch your third eye point and you'll beat eye strain.
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on a $50 bill, we're less likely to break it to buy a coffee. So if you want to cut down on incidental purchases, carry the bigger bills. Another shopping tip, limit the number of stores you go to. The more stores we visit, the more we'll buy. It's a fact. This is according to the Journal of Consumer Research. You may tell yourself that you're comparison shopping, but the more time we put in, say the experts, the more we feel the need to reward ourselves for our effort. Just something to think about.

0: We follow UCLA neuroscientist Alex Korb, and he has some happiness techniques. And I love this one because this produces happiness for me. The first one, which is listen to music from the happiest time of your life.
1: Okay.
0: It transports you back to when you first formed an attachment to a song. I mean, I remember walking down the staircase on Long Island in Garden City, Lloyd Carlson's house, and Tumbleweed Connection, the album from Elton John was playing. You know, I mean, it's amazing. I can get right back. It's called Context Dependent Memory. And then the other happiness booster, also a surprise, was wear sunglasses, because if you're squinting from the sun so much, your brain translates that facial expression to unhappiness.
1: Well, this is, going to the music thing first, this is why we say that a lot of people don't end up picking new music anymore after they're done with high school. We kind of attach our music taste to our youth,
0: right,
1: and we want that context-dependent memory. And it's the same thing. I mean, Seinfeld made a joke about it with Desperado playing. But when you hear a certain song, all of a sudden you're transported back to that moment. Yes, so do yourself a favor. Pick your great moments, whatever that was. Maybe it was a sports victory or a great time, and listen to that song if you need to be in a positive mood. I absolutely support that.
0: I love it.
1: And then with the squinting, we're just simple beings. You fake it till you make it. If you make a scowl face, you're going to be in a bad mood. You make a happy face, you're going to be in a good mood. So get yourself some sunglasses and paint a smile on your face, and you're going to be happier.
0: I love it.

0: 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Intelligence for your life.
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1: Nashville weather. National Weather Service has a flash flood warning for parts of Middle Tennessee, including parts of Hickman County, West Central Williamson County till 7:15. Additional rainfall amounts of up to 2 inches are possible in those warned areas. Again, a flash flood warning in effect for parts of Middle Tennessee, including West Central Williamson County until 7:15.

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morning. We're starting out muggy as the rain showers are going to come to an end. We are projected to see some peaks of sun as we head into the afternoon. This will put highs today near 90, but stay alert. There still is a risk for some strong to severe storms this afternoon and tonight. I'm News 2 meteorologist Marcus Bagwell on Mix 92.9.

0: 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The Tennessee Lottery has raised more than $8 billion for education, and we don't plan on slowing down anytime soon. 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

0: So we have a king bed in our bedroom.
1: Don't brag a little bit. Okay.
0: Not bragging. Have you seen me?
1: So we have a king bed.
0: I can't fit in a queen by myself.
1: That's true.
0: Let alone with another person. But let's just do a quick roll call of everybody who's in that queen bed right now. There's my partner, Mimi.
1: Mm-hmm.
0: There is a 6-year-old human child in there, a 7-year-old puppy child in there, and I assume anywhere between 3 and 10 stuffies.
1: Oh my gosh.
0: That's the kind of storm we had.
1: Listen, it was a little loud.
0: I assume your pup also glued to your side.
1: You know, when we woke up, yeah, but we sleep through everything. You know us.
0: Yeah, it's true.
1: We're heavy sleepers.
0: Dumb question. But look, there is some flash flooding spots that we'll get a look at here with Bob August in just a sec. And some weather info on the way from Marcus Bagwell, too. How long will this last this morning? Bob's here with a look at traffic. Hi, Bob.
2: Hi, Sean. Hi, Hannah. Good morning. Be careful on wet roads this morning. A lot of traffic on 24 westbound, heading up past San Ridley Parkway toward Waldron Road in Laverne. Watch for activity that may be off to the shoulder there. In fact, we did have a wreck in the middle of traffic earlier on 24 west, heading past San Ridley, so do be careful there. And watch for some volume as you head in from the north side on 65 south, down through 24 and Trinity Lane. A little bit busy through there. 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Time saver traffic and weather together on the quarter hour. Let's get that forecast as we head on over to the News 2 Storm Center.
3: Thanks, Bob. We have some areas of rain and a few thunderstorms that are in the vicinity. It's going to be a wet morning, but this precipitation is decreasing. We'll start in the 70s. Now, we rebound today in the 80s and near 90, and we're still in an alert for an isolated severe storm this afternoon. I'm News 2 meteorologist Marcus Bagwell on Mix 92.9.
1: Good morning, Marcus. Thank you. It is 6 o'clock now, 72 degrees, and thanks to Tire World for that update. Well, sure, you've made mistakes at work, but have you ever done this? 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
1: Hey, it's Hannah. This is what's trending. Well, your name could be featured forever at the new Nissan Stadium. The Titans just launched a new Legacy Bricks program. Have you seen this? It's really cool.
0: Yeah, there's some other places, other teams that do this. It's a really great idea.
1: Yeah, so it allows fans to purchase and engrave a commemorative brick. Each brick benefits the Tennessee Titans Foundation. And so you can put your name or a message on that brick. 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So fans can choose from 3 sizes and packages. You could also choose just to buy a keepsake brick so that you can have it at home on display. 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
0: You want to split one?
1: No. No offense. No.
0: All right, fine. And it's for a good cause. You heard it here, people.
1: You can get it. I'll go and look at it. And over in Wilson County, educators are cracking down on this in schools. A vape detection sensor pilot program just launched in 3 schools for this school year. It's going to silently trigger an alarm when a vape smoke is detected. And then it's going to trigger a hallway camera to record a clip of the student exiting, whether it's the bathroom or the locker room. It's an interesting concept. Last year alone, though, Wilson County schools are saying that they collected more than 600 vapes from students in one school year alone. So a new program is also going to be teaching kids in 6th through 8th grade about the harms of substance abuse. It's going to be called Smoke Screen. So you can get all the details on that, mix929.com. And somebody's getting in big trouble for this major uh-oh. A new movie featuring Jason Statham is set to come out tomorrow in theaters, right? It's called Mutiny. Well, one fan got a sneak preview thanks to a huge mistake by Amazon Prime Video. Yesterday, that movie was mistakenly uploaded to Prime Video's library. Oops. It went live for subscribers to stream. So luckily for Prime, only like one viewer apparently watched it in full before they took it down. If anybody wants to accidentally put up Practical Magic 2, I'd be cool with it. That's what's trending on Mix 92.9.

0: Sean and Hannah, your Mix Morning Show on Mix 92.9. Told you yesterday that this song was nominated for Song of the Year at the VMAs. Everything else, an Oscar, got a Golden Globe.
1: It's awesome.
0: But which version of this song, which version of this will win Song of the Year at the VMA?
1: You're talking about version. There's only one version. Huntrix.
0: Are you sure?
1: Yeah.
0: Positive?
1: It's Golden.
0: Well,
1: hello.
0: There is another one that you may not have heard yet. The Huntrix girls stopped by our old friends at Sesame Street the other day.
1: No way.
0: Yeah. And they helped, they helped Abby Kababy. And her friends.
1: Whom?
0: Abby Kababy. You don't know Abby Kababy? Dude.
1: I'm a 36-year-old woman without any children. Do I know Abby Kababy from
0: Sesame Street? Has been around for a while. Okay? She's a 4-year-old little fairy girl. She's really cute and fun.
1: Oh, she is cute. Oh, she's cute. I've seen her before.
0: And
1: okay.
0: The Huntrix girls stopped by to teach Abby and her friends about teamwork using their big song, Golden.
2: Wait.

0: shame on you. I try to do something nice for you, open up your mind.
1: I love the messaging.
0: Love
1: the messaging.
0: Teaching our kids how to get along with others.
1: The voice is a little...
0: Coming from a woman who is as tone deaf as anyone in the continental United States. How dare you shame Abby Kababy in her singing voice.
1: I didn't love the singing voice. If this was American Idol, I would say...
0: Respectfully pass.
1: No. It's a no from me, dog.
0: I believe in you, Abby, and I believe in teamwork. Bob Ogg is here with a look at traffic this morning. Hi, Bob.
2: We've got slowdowns all over the place.
0: Yeah, I think even Elmo is covering his ears up there.
1: I would take this version. I'm very interested in this version.
2: I'm sure you are. We've got a crash on 24 West near Waldron Road, exit 64, right lane block there. Wreck 24 East past Samberley Parkway, exit 66 off to the left shoulder. Also watch for a wreck with injuries, 24 West near South Church Street in Murfreesboro. Couple of accidents on I-40 in the Dixon area and beyond. You've got 40 eastbound with a wreck near exit 172, Highway 46. Another one closer to exit 182, Highway 96. And a crash on 40 westbound west of Highway 48 in Dixon as you head past exit 163. Be careful on wet roads. Let's get that forecast from meteorologist Marcus Bagwell at the News 2 Storm Center.
3: This morning, we're starting out muggy as the rain showers are going to come to an end. We are projected to see some peaks of sun as we head into the afternoon. This will put highs today near 90, but stay alert. There still is a risk for some strong to severe storms this afternoon and tonight. I'm News 2 meteorologist Marcus Bagwell on Mix 92.9.
0: Thank you, Marcus. Some rain still falling out here in Middle Tennessee. Some thunder and lightning as well. Careful on your commute in today. 72 right now. 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

0: favorite grocery stores is about to make a pretty big change in the checkout department, but they got to be careful with this. Could turn into a free-for-all very, very quickly. There's Hannah. I'm Sean Cash. Good morning. Be careful, Publix. Be careful what you're doing.
1: What are they up to at Publix?
0: Getting rid of the 10 items or less signs on the self-checkouts.
1: Interesting.
0: Now, this could be a free-for-all. If you have more than 20 items, if you have a cart full, just go to the...
1: Yeah.
0: Just go to the cashier.
1: I have seen people with, like, full carts, like doing Instacart delivery type stuff.
0: No, going
1: through the self-checkout.
0: No. We're not going to be doing that.
1: And I'm like, sometimes you might be faster than the cashier.
0: Doubt it. Doubt it. You don't know where all those little skinny barcodes are.
1: It's so true.
0: You don't know where they are.
1: And we all know you're skipping stuff. You're skipping scans. We all know it.
0: Which is why there's only one punishment for this, for people who abuse this new system. Jail, I think, is the only way that they're going to be able to monitor this. Now, I went to our Publix there on Lebanon Pike yesterday in Donelson. They still have the 10 items or less signs up at their self-checkout. So it's going to be a process. Stores rolling this out slowly but surely.
1: Hopefully people won't even notice. And they just because we've been doing the 10 items or less things for so long that they just instantly think that.
0: Are you crazy?
1: They're like, oh, I can't go to that line.
0: Are you crazy? People are going to be abusing that. They're going to have those little scanning guns. They're going to be walking down. All over the place.
1: They're like foaming at the mouth, ready to go in there and just mess up everyone's day.
0: Every cart looks like you're preparing a Thanksgiving dinner. Just take it to the cashier, lady. We gotta go. Just be careful, Publix. Just be careful. This can get out of hand pretty quickly.
1: Bob, I'm going to go to Kroger so fast.
0: See, yeah, don't make me do it. I will do it. Bob August here with a look at traffic this morning. Hey, Bob.
2: Good morning. A lot of traffic on 24 this morning heading westbound. You've had a collision near Waldron Road. That was moved to the shoulder. You've got a wreck on 24 eastbound passing Samberley Parkway. That should be off to the right. And we've had an accident in Murfreesboro on 24 westbound near South Church Street, exit 81. Watch for a collision reported on 840 westbound around the 24 interchange. We've also got a number of accidents on 40 on the west side. A collision eastbound as you head past Highway 46. One on 40 westbound past Highway 48, exit 163. Another accident, 40 eastbound closer to exit 192, Highway 96 in Fairview. Watch for that. 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What do you need to look out for today? 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
3: This morning, we're starting out muggy as the rain showers are going to come to an end. We are projected to see some peaks of sun as we head into the afternoon. This will put highs today near 90, but stay alert. There still is a risk for some strong to severe storms this afternoon and tonight. I'm News 2 meteorologist Marcus Bagwell on Mix 92.9.
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1: Hey, it's Hannah. This is What's Trending. Well, this Rutherford County school has a lot to be proud of this morning. Central Magnet High School was just named the number one high school in the whole dang U.S. Whoa, based on state assessment performance and college readiness. Yeah, isn't that wild?
12: That's great.
1: Rutherford County's killing it, too, as a whole in the education department. Out of the 440 high schools in the state, 8 of those schools in the top 25% are in Rutherford County.
12: My gosh.
1: Yeah, so last year, Central Magnet High School was actually number 3, so they went up.
12: Nice.
1: You can read more about this, mix929.com. 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Only thing is, you gotta wear this. It's school spirit day at Chipotle, so you got to wear some kind of school apparel or accessories to get a BOGO entree, right? Super easy. Because this can be anything from elementary school through college. As long as it's a school, you can get the deal. It starts at 3 p.m. and runs till close. That's what's trending on Mix 92.9.
0: Wow, you went to Harvard?
1: Oh my gosh, you're so smart.
0: Just keep scooping that rice,
1: what,
0: brother.
1: Like it's hard?

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1: Okay, it's been about a week since the Wilson County, Tennessee State Fair got going, right? Mm-hmm. Opened last week. Williamson County Fair wrapped up last weekend. There's a Nashville Fair coming around here in just a few weeks as well.
2: Yeah.
1: So, let's get down to business. What have you eaten? What needs to be eaten?

0: couple of things that I've seen as well. Like online, I've seen the red velvet funnel cake.
1: Ooh, that sounds amazing.
0: Talk to me about where to get that.
1: Okay.
0: I've also seen, and I just want to taste this.
1: Call me Olivia Dean. Talk to me.
0: I need that red velvet cake. And I don't want this whole thing, but I've also seen, and I think they've done this in years past, but want a confirmation that it's there now. The donut burger donut.
1: Ooh, that sounds good.
0: The buns are donuts, glazed donuts, and in between it's just like a cheeseburger.
1: That sounds like something that would be there still, yeah. Yeah.
0: Talk to me, man. What are we doing out there? What have you seen? Where have you gotten it from? Your favorite food vendors?
1: I'm always a fan of the, like, walking tacos, too.
0: Yeah,
1: Is it? Is it usually, like, Earl's or something that has those?
0: You open up a little bag of Doritos and just get weird in there. Just
1: throw some meat and cheese and stuff, yeah.
0: 615-737-0929. What's a must-try at the fair? What have you consumed so far? The fair needs to do a charcuterie board of all of the craziest stuff that they have there.
1: Taste of the fair.
0: Yes! $1 billion idea.
1: Yeah. Quick. We'll pitch it to them for next year.
0: Trademark that.
1: Yeah, taste of the fair.
0: Get rich. Bob August here with the Lucky Traffic. Would love to hear from you this morning. Hi, Bob.
2: I never thought I would hear the words fair and charcuterie board in the same sentence.
0: Isn't that a good idea, though? I mean, because I don't want to, like the burger with the donuts. I don't want to eat the whole thing.
1: Yeah, I just want a bite.
0: Just want a little piece.
1: Maybe two bites.
2: No, that's actually an excellent idea. We've got traffic on 24 westbound if you're driving up through Smyrna and Laverne. And we've had a crash on 24 eastbound past Emberley Parkway. Exit 66 off to the left shoulder. 840 westbound has an accident around the 24 split. And you've got 40 eastbound with a collision near Whitebridge Road that may be in the left lane. Car spun out there and hit a couple of vehicles. Also heavy traffic 40 eastbound heading past exit 172, Highway 46 in the Dixon area. We've got a wreck there. Time saver traffic and weather together here on the quarter hour. Let's get the forecast from Marcus Bagwell at the News 2 Storm Center.
3: Thanks, Bob. We have some areas of rain and a few thunderstorms that are in the vicinity. It's going to be a wet morning, but this precipitation is decreasing. We'll start in the 70s. Now, we rebound today in the 80s and near 90, and we're still in an alert for an isolated severe storm this afternoon. I'm News 2 meteorologist Marcus Bagwell on Mix 92.9.
0: 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Thanks to Haverty's Furniture for the traffic and weather update at 643 with the Mix Morning Show here on Mix 92.9. Here's the phone number, 615-737-0929. What do you always get at the fair? You've got to eat this when you go out there. We're going to talk to Carolyn in Franklin. Says you can't even start a meal at the fairgrounds without this.
1: Okay.
0: Right before 7 o'clock. We'll chat with her next.
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0: 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Good morning, a little before 7 o'clock. Getting you through a rainy start to Thursday here in Middle Tennessee with Sean and Hannah. Get you a look at weather and traffic here in just 1 second. Been about a week since the Wilson County Tennessee State Fair got going. Mm-hmm. Williamson County wrapped up their fair last week. The Nashville Fair's coming around here pretty soon.
1: Yeah, in a couple weeks.
0: So, what have you eaten? Oh, boy. Going tomorrow night, probably, with the family. Look, it's been a very productive back to school. So everybody gets a little treat here. Let's go to the fair.
1: Oh yeah.
0: Pick out something nice. Give us your favorite vendors, some new stuff, some classics. What have you started your fair meal with? If you're like Carolyn and Franklin, you don't do anything without starting here. Hi, Carolyn. Good morning. What's that first thing you get when you walk into the fair?
2: I always get the lemonade, the $10 lemonade.
1: Gotta do it.
0: Golly, $10 for lemonade.
1: It's worth it.
0: I guess so.
2: But you get a refill. It's a huge cup.
0: Are they giving you lemons to squeeze into your lemonade?
1: Whole tree?
2: Yeah. No, but it's a huge cup. Okay.
0: All right.
2: Fried pickles.
1: Okay. Love it.
0: Yum.
2: And then I got deep fried Oreos.
1: Love it. You got to. You can't go to the fair without getting a deep fried Oreo.
0: That's a good point. Carolyn, thank you for your call. Can someone confirm or deny the dilly dogs?
1: Oh, I think I saw that.
0: The dilly dog, it's like a corn dog.
1: Yeah.
0: But like within the corn breading, there's a dill pickle inside of the cornbread. Is that right?
1: And inside of the pickle, there's a hot dog.
0: Yeah, right.
1: Yes.
0: So it's like a... It's just like a blanket
1: it's
0: of
1: like three layers.
0: Deliciousness.
1: Yeah, I saw some girl eat this online, and I was like, that sounds awesome.
0: Can someone bring us a dilly dog?
1: Right, also some of this chocolate bacon.
0: Chocolate bacon?
1: Yeah, you haven't seen that.
0: I have not seen chocolate bacon.
1: It's bacon covered in chocolate.
0: I also forgot that lemonade costs $10 at the fair.
1: But it's the best kind of lemonade. It is expensive.
0: It's
1: but
0: an
1: it's,
0: all-day lemonade.
1: Yeah, it's the... Well, I wouldn't say all day, but it's the...
0: No. For $10, you're drinking that all day long. And every drop will be consumed. Bob August, look at traffic now. Hi, Bob.
3: Hey there. Traffic is a dilly this morning. A lot of traffic in Rutherford County on 24 westbound through Smyrna and Laverne. We've had a wreck off to the right, 24 west approaching Almaville Road, and a couple of accidents on 24 eastbound, one past Samberley Parkway on the left shoulder, one past South Church Street, Murfreesboro off to the right. Let's go to I-40. You've got a lot of eastbound traffic there as you head past exit 172, Highway 46 in the Dixon area. Got a wreck there on the way to 840. We've had a collision on 40 eastbound near White Bridge Road. A little bit of a slowdown there. You want to stay to your right. A car spun out and hit a couple of other vehicles. And a lot of volume in the Clarksville area with a wreck on 24 east past Rossview Road, exit 8. A safe home can change a child's entire future. 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Time saver traffic and weather together on the quarter hour. What's happening this morning and beyond? Tell us. Meteorologist Marcus Bagwell at the News 2 Storm Center.
4: This morning, we're starting out muggy as the rain showers are going to come to an end. We are projected to see some peaks of sun as we head into the afternoon. This will put highs today near 90, but stay alert. There still is a risk for some strong to severe storms this afternoon and tonight. I'm News 2 meteorologist Marcus Bagwell on Mix 92.9.
1: Thanks, Marcus. 7 o'clock. It's 72 degrees now, and Wilson County schools are in need of this for the remainder of the school year. 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
1: Hey, it's Hannah. This is what's trending. Well, you may notice more Metro police officers on the road soon, and it's for good reason. Metro's amping up their traffic enforcement and are focusing on dangerous driving, like impaired driving, speeding, and tailgating. So heading into the fall, you're going to see this ramping up around Nashville. You can get more on this, mix929.com. And over in Wilson County, a little bit different on the roads, bus drivers are needed as routes are expanding for Wilson County students. So if you currently have a commercial driver's license, you're encouraged to apply, but they'll also help applicants receive certification and licenses. They have paid training and benefits packages available. You can get all the info to apply for that, mix929.com. And this is pretty interesting. Down in Georgia, this Army unit is offering a really unusual incentive for reenlistment, but it's actually working. Okay. They're offering a 4-day game pass to any troops who reenlist by November 14th so that they can take 4 days off to play the new Grand Theft Auto 6 game. We've all been waiting like over a decade for this game, so it is hilarious, but apparently this is what the soldiers want on top of cash bonuses, education benefits, and all of that good stuff.
0: That stuff too.
1: 20 soldiers have already taken this offer. That's what's trending on Mix 92.9.

0: $1 Minute every weekday morning here at Mix 92.9 with Sean and Hannah. Good morning. Thanks for waking up with us on a wet and kind of a noisy start to Thursday.
1: It was loud.
0: Let's settle everybody down, though, with a $1,000 Minute. It's kind of an oxymoron. I don't think I've ever been settled down while listening or playing the $1,000 Minute.
1: It actually does like the complete opposite to my heart rate, usually.
0: Good point. Mix929.com, that's where you get signed up. Alexa in Clarksville, she got more than half of the questions right yesterday. Really well done. How about Holly this morning? She's going to play with us. Holly, what was the inspiration of getting signed up on our website to play $1,000 Minute?
2: So my daughters and I listen on the way to school every morning.
0: Awesome.
2: And we keep saying, we're going to sign up, we're going to sign up. And finally, we did. And we're hoping to not do terrible.
1: So do you guys have plans with $1,000 if you win it today?
2: So listen, I have a nephew that's being born in November in Virginia, and we would love to go towards
0: Sweet.
2: The plane ticket. To go see them for the holidays.
1: Oh, nice. Yeah. We got to go meet that little baby.
0: I also love that Holly said our goal today is to not win, not do terribly. Two very different things.
1: Yeah.
0: I feel good about this, though. If she's got the help of her daughters who made her sign up and they play every day,
1: I think they're going to do pretty well.
0: Then, yeah, I like their odds. Let's see if it works out. 10 brand new questions with a $1,000 Minute at 7:25. Make sure you join us in just a few. Put a look at traffic now with Bob August. Hi, Bob. What's up?
3: Hey there. We've got some traffic as you head through Rutherford County this morning. You're going to be busy on 24 westbound, driving up through Smyrna and Laverne. We had a couple of accidents on 24 eastbound. In fact, one past South Church Street, exit 81. Watch for that off to the right shoulder. We've also had 24 eastbound with a lot of traffic past Rossview Road, exit 8, a wreck there on the way down through the Clarksville area. And watch for volume heading up 65 northbound. Looks so we've got a wreck around exit 71, Concord Road. Want to be careful there in the Brentwood area. Also had an accident, two separate accidents in Tusculum on Nolensville Road near Tusculum Road. Three separate accidents, three of them. And I think a lot of that is northbound, so you're going to have to squeeze over there on Nolensville Road north of Old Hickory Boulevard. Time saver traffic and weather together. Let's get the forecast from meteorologist Marcus Bagwell at the News 2 Storm Center.
4: Thanks, Bob. We have some areas of rain and a few thunderstorms that are in the vicinity. It's going to be a wet morning, but this precipitation is decreasing. We'll start in the 70s. Now, we rebound today in the 80s and near 90, and we're still in an alert for an isolated severe storm this afternoon. I'm News 2 meteorologist Marcus Bagwell on Mix 92.9.
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1: Hello.
2: There's Holly.
3: Hey, Holly.
2: Gonna play $1,000 Minute with us here this morning. Trying to play for a trip to Virginia to see her new nephew. Is that right?
1: Yes. My baby nephew, Cooper.
3: Oh, okay. Cooper. How cute.
2: So Cooper is en route. Is that correct?
1: Yes. Okay. He is en route, yeah.
2: Expecting him around November. Will this be
3: He's about 75% baked.
1: Yeah. Almost there.
2: Got to add a few more ingredients and we'll be good. Yeah. Is this nephew number one or?
1: This is nephew number one.
2: How cool is this?
3: So exciting.
2: How
3: yeah.
2: cool
3: That's
2: is this?
3: That's great.
2: Although I got to tell you, Holly, I bought a new nephew last year around the holidays. Still doesn't like me. So
1: yeah.
2: Takes time. Just preparing you. That's all. Something tells me, though, Holly is way kinder and nicer than...
3: Yeah, more nurturing.
2: Yeah, than me. Okay, so your daughters and you play every single morning, $1,000 Minute. Will they be helping you today?
1: Yes, they are helping me. Hazel and Rosie.
2: Hazel and Rosie. Let's
3: Beautiful
2: do it.
3: Beautiful names.
2: Girls, it's time for the $1,000 Minute. 60 seconds are going on the clock here this morning. That's the amount of time you have to answer 10 questions correctly. If you don't know an answer, you can say pass. We'll come back to it if there's time at the end. Answer a question incorrectly. You'll have another chance to answer that if there's time at the end as well. Get all 10 questions in 60 seconds this morning. You're going to take home $1,000.
3: Yes.
2: What grade is Hazel and Rosie in?
1: 8 and 6.
2: Oh,
3: okay,
2: yeah.
3: So they can totally help. Yeah.
2: Yeah. Yeah.
3: Y'all are going to nail this.
2: Got some smarty pants in the car here this morning with Holly. Hannah's going to ask your questions. Holly, your $1,000 Minute clock starts now.
3: H2O is what?
1: Water.
3: How many colors are in a rainbow?
1: 6.
3: Wearing a school shirt will get you BOGO at this restaurant today.
1: Pass.
3: In Rocky and Bullwinkle, Natasha famously wears what color?
1: Red.
3: A traditional Greek baklava primarily uses what nuts?
1: Walnuts.
3: The long-awaited 6th installment of this video game is set to come out this November.
1: GTA.
3: The famous Field of Dreams is located in what state?
1: New York.
3: This comedian plays Theodore Roosevelt in Night at the Museum.
1: Pat.
3: What's the main ingredient in cheese?
1: Milk.
3: It's Andrew Garfield's birthday. He played what superhero?
1: Superman.
3: How many colors are in a rainbow?
1: 7.
3: Wearing a school shirt will get you BOGO at this restaurant today. Ah, hey, that's all right.
2: Dang.
3: You're
2: all
3: halfway
2: right.
3: there.
2: Well, Holly, if you remember earlier this morning, you said you just didn't want to do terribly.
1: Yeah.
2: That mission right. accomplished.
3: Yeah,
2: you did well.
3: You did great.
2: You did well.
1: Thank you.
2: We'll go over a couple of these.
1: That
2: was Chipotle
1: fun.
2: Was that restaurant we were looking for. Natasha okay. wears purple. Iowa, that's where the Field of Dreams mm-hmm. is. Robin Williams played Teddy Roosevelt at Night at the Museum.
1: Oh.
2: And Andrew Garfield is Spider-Man.
3: Yeah.
2: Other than that, nice job, you guys.
1: Thank you.
2: And hopefully you guys can sneak out before the holidays to go to Holiday World and Splash and Safari. Congratulations.
3: Yeah, stop over awesome. There on the way
1: Thank
3: over to
1: you.
3: Your new baby's house.
2: Yeah. Sorry we missed the yeah. birth of baby Cooper. We were riding good gravy.
3: Yeah.
1: <That's all right.
2: laughs> Holly, Hazel, Thank Rosie, thanks for playing with us this morning.
1: Thank you.
2: A family affair with a $1,000 Minute. I heard the girls sneaking mom some answers back there.
3: Oh, yeah, they're whispering them.
2: If you think you're that family to get 10 out of 10 with a $1,000 Minute, then you must sign up. Mix929.com, right? I mean, there's no other way to play.
3: Mm-hmm. Just like Heidi. Yeah. Hi, good morning. Corey.
2: That's the thing. If we don't have your info, we can't get you that phone call.
3: Yeah, we can't call you. We're not just going to like dial a bunch of random numbers and hope you answer.
2: We've tried. It doesn't work.
3: It doesn't work.
2: One more chance this week to win $1,000 tomorrow morning, 7:25. We'll do it all over again. Thanks to Tire World for the traffic and weather update a little before 7:30 here with Bob August. Hello, Bob.
4: Hello, Sean. Hello, Hannah. A lot of traffic on 65 southbound heading past Briley Parkway on toward 24 and Trinity Lane. And we've been busy in Clarksville this morning. We've had a wreck on 24 eastbound tooling past Rossview Road. Watch for a lot of volume east of Wilma Rudolph Boulevard. We've also got a crash on 65 south as you head past Highway 96, exit 65 in Williamson County in the Franklin area. Left lanes may be blocked. May need to squeeze over to the right there. Plus a wreck on Franklin Road near Tyne Boulevard. Want to watch for that in Oak Hill. Nolensville Road northbound in particular has been tied up near Tusculum Road north of Old Hickory Boulevard. Three separate accidents there. Time saver traffic and weather together here. Let's get the forecast from meteorologist Marcus Bagwell at the News 2 Storm Center.
5: Thanks, Bob. We have some areas of rain and a few thunderstorms that are in the vicinity. It's going to be a wet morning, but this precipitation is decreasing. We'll start in the 70s. Now, we rebound today in the 80s and near 90, and we're still in an alert for an isolated severe storm this afternoon. I'm News 2 meteorologist Marcus Bagwell on Mix 92.9.
2: Thank you, Marcus. 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

0: Kid.
1: Oh, our favorite.
0: The Lawn DJ over at Belmont.
1: Yes.
0: Man, at least he's really getting into it.
1: He's awesome.
0: Told you about this kid last year. Kind of went semi-viral here locally.
1: Yeah, because everyone was like, wait, this kid is just doing a whole DJ set outside on the lawn at Belmont.
0: Who is this kid?
1: Yeah, like, who is he and why?
0: Well, the Lawn DJ has an identity. Henry Lammers.
1: Yes.
0: Is his name. He's a student over at Belmont. And yeah, he's back, baby.
1: And he better not go anywhere, because we also found out he's only a sophomore this year. So
0: right. He's got some time.
1: We better keep him for the remaining 3 years of his college career.
0: Okay, but it also seems that Henry has a bit of a set that you can go check out. He performs Thursdays. At least he was last year.
1: Yes.
0: He was performing Thursday mornings.
1: Thursdays and then like through the weekend.
0: Come on. How cool is that?
1: I wonder if his class schedule changed a little bit. So maybe he's out there like Thursdays.
0: Good point.
1: This year?
0: Yeah.
1: Or this semester?
0: He has subwoofer class at noon now.
1: Yeah.
0: So this semester is a little different.
1: Headbanging class. Right. He's so cool though, genuinely.
0: Are you kidding me? This kid rocks.
1: This kid is awesome.
0: This is what college is all about.
1: Yes.
0: You know, doing things like this, kind of breaking the mold a little bit. Yeah, new classes. I didn't think of that.
1: Welcome back, all of the kids at Belmont, but mostly welcome back Henry Lammers and the Lawn DJ.
0: Had an awesome freshman year. He got an A in...
1: Like a beat drop.
0: Yeah, right. Good work. A 4.0. Bob August with a look at traffic this morning. Hey, Bob.
2: Subwoofer class. They canceled that class in 2023. Come on. Keep up with the times here.
0: My minor's in subwoofery.
1: He's actually professor now in subwoofer class. He's that good.
2: Subwoofery is a very underrated whatever.
0: I did really bad in this class, though.
1: Whatever that one is.
0: Yeah, whatever that's called.
1: Beating the beat up.
0: Yeah, I was bad at that one.
2: We've got a lot of traffic. If you're driving in from the Hermitage, or through the Hermitage area, heading in from Mount Juliet, lots of volume there around the curve past Central Pike and Old Hickory Boulevard. We've also got a wreck on 65 south past Highway 96 in Franklin. Left lanes may be blocked there. Be prepared to squeeze to the right as you head through Cool Springs. We've also had a lot of traffic in the Clarksville area. We had an earlier wreck, 24 east past Rossview Road, exit 8. You're busy there. And a lot of volume in Tusculum this morning. We had 3 separate accidents on Nolensville Road, especially northbound near Tusculum Road up past Old Hickory Boulevard. So lots of volume there. Time saver traffic and weather together here. Let's get the forecast from meteorologist Marcus Bagwell at the News 2 Storm Center.
3: This morning, we're starting out muggy as the rain showers are going to come to an end. We are projected to see some peaks of sun as we head into the afternoon. This will put highs today near 90, but stay alert. There still is a risk for some strong to severe storms this afternoon and tonight. I'm News 2 meteorologist Marcus Bagwell on Mix 92.9.
0: Thanks, Marcus. 71 now. Fair food. That's what we've been talking about with Mix listeners here this morning. It's officially fair season here in Middle Tennessee. What have you eaten? What do we need to try? What do you recommend? Oh man, there's one here. It's a little homemade. We're about to talk with Stacy next. Try this next time you go to the fair right before 8 o'clock. Don't miss out.
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0: Speaking of food, have you even considered what you're doing for dinner yet?
1: Probably not.
0: No.
1: Yeah.
0: And today is just one of those days. You woke up and it was already one of those days.
1: Yeah, because you look outside and it's literally a wash out there.
0: Yuck. Okay, so kids are running late. Maybe you're running late. The last thing you want to do is prepare a big meal for everybody later. That's why Twice Daily's got you covered with their brand new pizza.
1: Yeah. 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
0: 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You can get your pizza delivered right to your door with Twice Daily.
1: Yeah, you can order it right online. 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
1: And it's 7:45 in the morning.
0: You have no intention of making a nice meal tonight. It's all good. 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

0: What are you eating at the fair?
1: Everything.
0: Yeah, but like what? From who? Where can I get it for myself?
2: It's been a fun morning talking with mixed listeners about their favorite fair combos, including with Stacey next. Hang on. I got my

0: 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Good morning, I'm Sean Cash. Hannah, good morning to you.
1: Hello.
0: Has your stomach been rumbling listening to Mix listeners all morning long?
1: Oh my gosh, yeah.
0: We have not gotten to the fair yet, you and I. We have plans to, but not quite yet. But we got to have a plan going into this thing.
1: It seems like it. Like, yeah. I need a plan of attack on all the different food vendors that I need to try this year.
0: There's some new stuff happening. There's some old favorites happening. 615-737-0929. Let us know the damage you've done over at, well, whether it was the Williamson County Fair or the Wilson County, Tennessee State Fair as well. Maybe you're like Stacy in Murfreesboro. This is a little DIY. This isn't just something you can grab off of the shelf. Good morning, Stacy.
2: Okay, so don't think I'm weird, but at the fair, I will order two separate vendors. I get the funnel cake with the powdered sugar.
1: Amazing, right, obviously a classic, yeah.
2: And then I will go to any like burger vendor and I will just ask for cheese, which I do have to pay for. And then it's usually like a slice or two of American cheese and I put it on top of
0: the funnel cake
2: with the powdered sugar.
1: Wait a second. I could be interested in this.
0: It's like dessert nachos, kind of, you know?
2: You know, I never thought of it that way, but it's amazing. It's so good.
1: I like the sweet and savory.
2: You'll
1: have
2: to try it.
1: Yeah.
0: Chili's is on the phone right now.
1: Right?
0: Can we patent this idea?
2: They're going to take it. They're going to take it and then like pour like maple syrup on it or something. Which, by the way, I've thought about doing.
0: Yeah, no.
1: That might be a little bit too much for me, but
0: you're the woman that
1: else.
0: Came up with funnel cake cheese. I believe that you did think about that. Yes. It's not a shock to me at all.
1: I've been watching The Great Food Truck Race. You watch that show?
0: Oh, yeah, with Tyler. What's his
1: name? I don't know his name. Ty. Yeah. So they were actually in Nashville this season, and there's a funnel cake truck on there. Kaysen's funnel cakes. And they did something similar with the cheese on it. Yeah.
0: Stacy, I like you. That's a good.
1: She's thinking creatively here.
0: That's right, out of the box. Okay, we'll hear from more Mix listeners next, including Kristen, who's got a pretty stellar review of that. Can you even call it a cheeseburger that we were talking about earlier this morning?
1: Yeah.
0: All right, more details next. 8:10 this morning. Right now, I'll look at traffic with Bob August. Hey, Bob.
3: We've had a lot of sweet and savory combos this morning. That seems to be the way to go. Here's not the way to go. 40 eastbound coming from the west. We've had a crash heading toward Kingston Springs Road, exit 188. So lots of traffic there east of Highway 96 in Fairview. You can use Highways 70 or 100 as alternates. You've also got traffic on 65 southbound as you drive toward Highway 96 in Franklin. We had an earlier accident there. And volume in Clarksville this morning, earlier wreck, 24 east past Rossview Road, out of volume 65. South through 24 in Trinity Lane. Watch for a collision on Nolensville Road northbound near Tusculum Road north of Old Hickory Boulevard. And we've got word of a wreck now on 24 west around Briley Parkway in the airport area. 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Time saver traffic and weather together. Let's get the forecast from meteorologist Marcus Bagwell at the News 2 Storm Center.
4: This morning, we're starting out muggy as the rain showers are going to come to an end. We are projected to see some peaks of sun as we head into the afternoon. This will put highs today near 90, but stay alert. There still is a risk for some strong to severe storms this afternoon and tonight. I'm News 2 meteorologist Marcus Bagwell on Mix 92.9.
1: Thanks, Marcus. Yeah, it's coming down now, 8 o'clock and 72 degrees. And thanks to United Structural Systems for that update. Well, sure, you've made mistakes at work, but have you ever done this? Plus, your name could be displayed forever at the new Nissan Stadium. 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
1: Hey, it's Hannah. 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Get all the info for that, mix929.com.
0: You want to split one?
1: No. No offense. No.
0: All right, fine. And it's for a good cause. You heard it here, people.
1: You can get it. I'll go and look at it. And over in Wilson County, educators are cracking down on this in schools. A vape detection sensor pilot program just launched in 3 schools for this school year. It's going to silently trigger an alarm when a vape smoke is detected. And then it's going to trigger a hallway camera to record a clip of the student exiting, whether it's the bathroom or the locker room. It's an interesting concept. Last year alone, though, Wilson County schools are saying that they collected more than 600 vapes from students.
0: Wow.
1: In one school year alone. So a new program's also going to be teaching kids in 6th through 8th grade about the harms of substance abuse. Yeah. It's going to be called Smoke Screen. So you can get all the details on that, mix929.com. And somebody's getting in big trouble for this major uh-oh. A new movie featuring Jason Statham is set to come out tomorrow in theaters, right? It's called Mutiny. Well, one fan got a sneak preview thanks to a huge mistake by Amazon Prime Video. Yesterday, that movie was mistakenly uploaded to Prime Video's library. Oops. It went live for subscribers to stream. So luckily for Prime, only like one viewer apparently watched it in full before they took it down. If anybody wants to accidentally put up Practical Magic 2, I'd be cool with it. That's

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1: There are all these new fun fair foods and combos that you want to try, but gosh, it's going to be hard for me to not get a chicken on the stick.
2: Oh, yeah.
1: I have to. It's the fair.
2: I know. I like the little steak kebabs, too. They're delicious.
1: Gotta get chicken on a stick. Are you kidding me? There's a lot happening over there at the Wilson County, Tennessee State Fairgrounds. There is a lot going on in the food department. Been talking to mixed listeners all morning long. I want to try... I love a fried pickle, too.
2: Gotta get it.
1: I know we talked to Carolyn earlier. Stacy earlier this morning, too, with the combo with the funnel cake cheese situation.
2: Mm-hmm.
1: I keep seeing about this donut burger thing, though, too.
2: Yeah.
1: Gotta see what that's all about. I don't want to eat the whole thing, though. Can I get a slice?
2: I feel like you might want to eat the whole thing when you try it, though.
1: Well, especially when you talk to people like Kristen here in Rutherford County this morning. Kristen, hi, good morning. What have you eaten? What have you tried? Where do you get it? All fair things here this morning.
3: So growing up, our county fair would have these little mini fried donuts.
1: Yeah.
3: And they would cover them in like sugar. And as soon as you would get the bag, they would still be nice and warm.
1: Oh, right, yeah. Fire.
2: That sounds amazing.
3: And those remind me of like the donut cheeseburgers too.
1: Have you tried one of those donut cheeseburgers?
3: Yes, I've had a couple of bites before, yeah.
2: That's all I feel like you can do is a couple of bites.
1: How many Tums do I need to bring?
2: The whole entire box.
3: Yeah. You might as well buy you a double pack at Walmart.
2: Right? Especially you trying to go on a ride afterwards, Sean.
1: Yeah, the ride is called sitting down on the picnic table.
2: Yeah.
3: Yep.
1: Equally as out of breath doing that as I would be on the Tilt-A-Whirl. Just because I've slammed a donut cheeseburger.
2: Right? And that's just like, a couple of bites is ideal, but I genuinely feel like once you do that, you're going to just like crave that sweet
1: more
2: and savory. Yeah.
1: You know what? Put it on a stick. I'll eat it. Bob August is here.
2: Shish kebab it up.
1: Look at traffic this morning. Hey, Bob.
4: How can you put something that has a hole in the middle?
1: I don't know. I'm gonna figure it out though. Just look. If I've learned anything,
2: you put the stick in the hole.
1: Living in the South for the past decade plus, you put it on a stick, I'm gonna eat it.
4: That's right. We've got traffic on 65 South through Trinity Lane and a wreck on Brick Church, probably a little bit north of Trinity as well. So be careful on Brick Church. We've also had volume in Clarksville this morning, 24 eastbound, driving through Rossview Road. We had an earlier accident there. Let's go downtown. A crash at the ramp from 40 westbound to Broadway. Want to be careful exiting there. We've had volume on 40 eastbound through exit 188, Kingston Springs Road, with a wreck there. And a collision may be lingering 65 South past Highway 96 in Franklin, exit 65 on the way down toward Goose Creek. That one's been in the left lane. Time saver traffic weather together on the quarter hour. What's happening this morning and beyond? Meteorologist Marcus Bagwell at the News 2 Storm Center.
5: Thanks, Bob. We have some areas of rain and a few thunderstorms that are in the vicinity. It's going to be a wet morning, but this precipitation is decreasing. We'll start in the 70s. Now, we rebound today in the 80s and near 90, and we're still in an alert for an isolated severe storm this afternoon. I'm News 2 meteorologist Marcus Bagwell on Mix 92.9.
1: 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You've read about this new gaming show. Well, it kind of is a gaming show. It's a dating show, but now it's actually coming to Netflix.
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0: you read about this brand new game show. It's not a game show, Sean. Stop saying that.
1: It's a reality dating show.
0: I don't know why I keep saying that. Sean and Hannah, good morning. You keep reading about this new dating show.
1: That's the one.
0: Gosh darn it. Now it's going to be on Netflix. Wait to Date.
1: It's ridiculous.
0: So it's about people who have gone through like massive, massive weight loss, like huge weight loss. And they put them all together and now they're going to try to fall in love with each other?
1: Basically is what it seems to be, yeah. I don't know if it's a specifically matching people up who have all been through weight loss journeys. Or if it's just following people who have been through weight loss journeys as they go out and date.
0: Yeah, they're pairing them up.
1: They are?
0: Yeah.
1: Okay.
0: Everybody's there to fall in love.
1: Oh, so wait. So is this almost like Love is Blind?
0: Kinda.
1: But
0: Yeah.
1: Okay.
0: Seemingly so. It's not out yet. Netflix, man, they've got all... They're really jumping the shark here. They've got all kinds of shows. I thought it was too much. I thought it was too much when we started asking people, is this cake or is this not?
1: Oh, no, I love that
0: show. I know you do.
1: That's one of my favorite shows. My niece, too. We watch it all the time.
0: Everybody's talking about this new show, including Jimmy Fallon.
2: Finally, Netflix has a new dating show called Wait to Date that will follow a group of people who have lost large amounts of weight and are now attempting to find love. Yeah. And here's the cruel twist. Some of them are cake.
0: Yeah, see?
1: They
0: comboed the shows.
1: That's unreal.
0: That's season two.
1: No, that's not real.
0: So you go through a massive transformation in your life, and then you try to find love. I guess I like the messaging.
1: I would watch this. I think it is interesting. I have a lot of friends. Some have gone through major weight loss journeys, and it is different when you're dating.
0: Sure.
1: There's a lot that goes, mentally behind that.
0: You know who should go on this show? Who went through a big transformation recently? T-Rack.
1: Oh, no.
0: T-Rack looks completely different than he did before.
1: It's different kind of
0: just
1: show,
0: saying,
1: though.
0: Think about it. Bob August here with a look at traffic this morning. We'll chat with him in a second. Hannah, what's coming up next?
1: I would watch this. This Rutherford County
0: with
1: School
0: T-Rack.
1: Is officially the best in the country. Plus, you can get BOGO meals at this restaurant today when you wear this.
0: I don't think Netflix
1: with T-Rack
0: is going to like that idea at all. Bob August now with a look at traffic. Hi, Bob.
3: You have to end every sentence now with T-Rack.
1: What if it's... Okay, well, here's a Netflix show, a dating show. What if it's all mascots from companies, from sports, from schools, whatever? You just have to be a mascot, and it's mascots dating mascots.
3: That's an excellent idea.
1: It's called For Real Love.
3: For Real.
1: I don't know. That's a working title. We'll get to it.
0: Yeah. We can tell.
3: I like it. We've got traffic coming in from the east on 40 westbound. Watch for a collision as you head towards Stewart's Ferry Pike. That was on the right shoulder with T-Rack. And we've also got an accident on Edmondson Pike south of Blackman Road. Be careful there in the Whispering Hills area on the south side. Plus, a wreck on 65 south near Old Hickory Boulevard, exit 74. This is in the Brentwood area, so you may see a little bit of a slowdown there. We've had some extra traffic in the Tusculum area. You got a wreck now on Tusculum Road near Blue Hole. Watch for that, actually, in Antioch. Time-saver traffic and weather together. Let's get the forecast. Meteorologist Marcus Bagwell is at the News 2 Storm Center.
4: This morning, we're starting out muggy as the rain showers are going to come to an end. We are projected to see some peaks of sun as we head into the afternoon. This will put highs today near 90, but stay alert. There still is a risk for some strong to severe storms this afternoon and tonight. I'm News 2 meteorologist Marcus Bagwell on Mix 92.9.
1: Hey, it's Hannah. This is what's trending. Well, this Rutherford County school has a lot to be proud of this morning. Central Magnet High School was just named the number one high school in the whole dang U.S.
0: Whoa,
1: based on state assessment performance and college readiness. Yeah, isn't that wild?
0: That's great.
1: Rutherford County's killing it, too, as a whole in the education department. Out of the 440 high schools in the state, 8 of those schools in the top 25% are in Rutherford County.
0: My gosh.
1: Yeah, so last year, Central Magnet High School was actually number 3, so they went up.
0: Nice.
1: 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It starts at 3 p.m. and runs till close. That's what's trending on Mix 92.9.
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0: 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Although it does look like it's starting to finally let up a little bit.
1: A little bit, yeah. 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
0: Marcus said later on, should see some sunshine, get all the way up to 90 later today. 60 full minutes, maybe even a little bit more, of all your favorite music here with the Mix Morning Show on Mix 92.9.

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1: My name is Cam. I'm from South Nashville near the town of Nolensville. I have two daughters. They keep me busy. Sometimes we get into the zone and we have a little dance party and we're making the car bounce on our way to our next spot.
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0: Let's say hi to some people real quick. Are you into that idea?
1: Oh, yeah.
0: Okay, Patrick in Nashville.
1: Hello.
0: About Brandon in Westmoreland.
1: Okay.
0: What do those two dudes have in common? They got signed up for the $1,000 minute.
1: Oh, yeah, there you go. Okay.
0: See? Might see one of those guys tomorrow morning when we play $1,000 minute at 7:25.
1: Wouldn't that be something?
0: It would. 10 brand new questions for you tomorrow morning. Look, you got to get signed up like those dudes did. Mix929.com.
1: I was just going to say, it's the only way that we're going to be able to actually call you and play with you. And we had a lot of fun this morning, actually, with our friend Holly.
0: Yes.
1: She did great, was halfway there.
0: Her daughters were begging her to sign up.
1: Yes, Rosie and Hazel.
0: Such sweet kids. And they got to play with Mom this morning with a $1,000 minute. Join us tomorrow, 7:25, for a Friday edition of the Mixed Morning Show. 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

25, Michelle Branch, her first sold-out first night at the Ryman. That's in February 27th. We have tickets to that show for you today. It was a second day added, too, for February 28th. Your chance to win today, lunchtime.

0: 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It follows singles during and after extreme weight loss as they navigate dating, identity, and lasting love. And the site says the show is now casting.
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3: 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I said, Jeannie, I got my IUD replaced.
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15: This afternoon, temperatures rebounding back into the 80s and near 90, but we still have the ample fuel and the support for a few isolated strong to severe storms. We'll keep an eye on that. Heavy rain, lightning, wind gusts, and maybe some hail not ruled out. These storms end late this evening. Couple of showers possible overnight. Temperatures in the low 70s and 60s. Tomorrow's highs near 90. I'm News 2 meteorologist Marcus Bagwell on Mix 92.9.
16: Hey, thanks, Marcus. 73 degrees right now.

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0: Your Music with J.J. Gerard. So there were rumors online flying about maybe a new Home Alone movie with Macaulay Culkin. Well, he's denying plans for any sort of new Home Alone film. He was on Instagram saying, y'all out of your mind. His favorite part of Home Alone is when he's watching it with his kiddos.
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0: 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Each of the two Disney parks carry an estimated total cost of $331 per person. That includes a $199 admission ticket, $40 for parking, and about $92 in other various expenses. By the way, the most affordable theme park in the country is Connecticut's Quasi Amusement Park, with an average admission price of only $33.
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26: Nashville weather. Some sunshine as we head through the afternoon, but we're not done with the risk for strong to severe thunderstorms. They could redevelop in our area through the late afternoon and early evening. Heavy rain, wind gusts, and some small hail certainly is not going to be ruled out. This threat will continue through the late evening. Overnight, we'll drop down into the 60s. Tomorrow, we're close to 90. Not a terrible day in store for our Friday. I'm News 2 meteorologist Marcus Bagwell on Mix 92.9.
27: Thank you, Marcus. 78 degrees right now in Nashville.
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I could

Mix 92.9 in JJ. Yes, Michelle Branch, be at the Ryman Auditorium February 27th. She actually added a second date for February 28th. We've got your tickets for the show on the 27th at Ryman. Lunchtime trivia today, a few minutes, 12:25. 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

Mix 92.9, your life, your music. It's JJ and for Barb today. Here we go at lunchtime trivia. A pair of tickets to see Michelle Branch. Her first night at Ryman Auditorium is February 27th. That show sold out, but not for us. We got your tickets if you get this correctly. A recent Consumer Affairs survey of 1,000 licensed U.S. drivers found that 1 in 4 drivers admit to doing this while driving. This is an easy one because we all do this. What are they doing? All right. A recent Consumer Affairs survey, 1,000 people, found that 1 in 4 drivers admit to doing this while driving. If you know, 615-737-0929 with Mix.

0: Mix 92.9 JJ with Lunchtime Trivia. A recent Consumer Affairs survey of 1,000 licensed U.S. drivers found that 1 in 4 drivers admit to doing this while driving. Pretty sure every single one of us does this. Be careful. What's your guess?
1: Is it talking on the phone?
0: Oh, no, you're so close. Keep trying. Hi, Mix, what's your guess?
1: Texting.
0: Say that again.
1: Texting.
0: Oh, yeah, it's texting. You got that right. What's your name?
1: Pam Jacob.
0: Hey, Pam. 1 in 4 drivers admit to texting while driving. Hello, guilty. I know you are, too.
1: Yeah, maybe a little bit.
0: Pam, where are you?
1: I am in Lebanon.
0: Pam in Lebanon, congratulations. Michelle Branch, she'll be at Ryman Auditorium February 27th. That show is sold out. You will be there, though, and then...

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Well, Ella Lainley recently got a tattoo to honor her late grandmother. The small bird tattoo is on her forearm, and the design is based on a picture Langley's grandmother had.

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0: for your Thursday. 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And JJ and for Barb today, talk about a hot ticket. Jonas Brothers, the Burning Up Tour all over again, back at Bridgestone, Thursday, November 5th. 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

0: the year, no question about that. And we get your tickets into night two of this sold-out Nashville stop, all right? So not just getting to the show, of course, but two tickets in the 501 Club Suite at Bridgestone Arena. 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And all you got to do is just text us, right? 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Or you can hop on our Instagram and Facebook pages, too. You can... Yeah, we have a pinned Olivia Rodrigo post, and just do it that way as well. Mix 92.9.
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16: Some sunshine as we head through the afternoon, but we're not done with the risk for strong to severe thunderstorms. They could redevelop in our area through the late afternoon and early evening. Heavy rain, wind gusts, and some small hail certainly is not going to be ruled out. This threat will continue through the late evening. Overnight, we'll drop down into the 60s. Tomorrow, we're close to 90. Not a terrible day in store for our Friday. I'm News 2 meteorologist Marcus Bagwell on Mix 92.9.
0: Thank you, Marcus. And for the time being, absolutely gorgeous out there with plenty of sunshine. Sunshine and 88 at Nashville's variety station.

Well, all I know is this Friday Eve's looking good on you. Thanks so much for letting us be a part of it. Butter sliding in with Circles from Posty, part of your soundtrack for the workday on Mix 92.9.

0: Workday goes by so much faster with the songs you love to sing along to. It's Maroon 5 and Christina Aguilera on Mix 92.9. And taking a quick peek at news you can use, it would seem Wilson County school officials are looking for a few good people. Bus drivers, to be specific, as routes have expanded in this new school year. And, well, they could use a slew of new bus drivers. So if you or someone you know is also looking and also carry a commercial driver's license, this might just be the opportunity for the right folks. And we got a link to read more at mix929.com. Just scroll down to the local news tab.
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0: Mix up each time, your life and your music for the workday. Glad to have you along this afternoon. It's Butter, and if you're looking to get a head start on the upcoming weekend, well, there's plenty of fun waiting for you and the fam with only a couple more weekends to take advantage of Summer Splash at the Nashville Zoo. 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

0: Isolated strong to severe storms. We'll keep an eye on that. Heavy rain, lightning, wind gusts, and maybe some hail not ruled out. These storms end late this evening. Couple of showers possible overnight. Temperatures in the low 70s and 60s. Tomorrow's highs near 90. I'm News 2 meteorologist Marcus Bagwell on Mix 92.9.
1: Thank you, Marcus. And until those storms get here later this afternoon, looking pretty good on a Thursday afternoon. Partly sunny and 88 at Nashville's Variety Station.

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0: 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Always here at Mix 92.9 with the princely one there. How goes it? It's your butter here. And if your boss is busy, well, that's your perfect chance to toss your name in the hat to see Olivia Rodrigo VIP style at the Bridgestone Arena this November. 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But you can also get signed up over on our Facebook and Insta pages at Mix929 Official. So get after it, and you and your BFF might just be headed to the Unraveled Tour this fall.
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0: Look at you closing down another work day with the songs that pick you up, make you feel good. It's Hungry Eyes from Eric Carmen on Mix 92.9, Nashville's variety station. How goes it? It's Butter. And how cool is this when it comes to state assessment performance and college readiness? Central Magnet High School in Rutherford County has a lot to be proud of today after being named the number one high school in the whole country. But it would also seem Rutherford County schools are straight up killing it these days. Out of 440 high schools across the state, 8 of those are in the top 25%, just so happen to be in Rutherford County. So a big shout out is in order. Of course, you'll find a link to check out the full story when you get home. We're right there under the local news tab at mix929.com. Very cool. And so is making it home with a quickness. Bob August sliding in with our first look at traffic. Hello there.
1: Hey, Butter, good afternoon. We start with lots of traffic heading into downtown Nashville on 40 eastbound as you pull past the 65 northbound split over toward Charlotte Avenue. We've had what was an overturned vehicle in the right lanes. Got to squeeze over to the left there. Additionally, we've had a crash on Broadway at 12th Avenue, a couple blocks from the South Loop, and one at 3rd and Dederick as well. Let's go to the Rivergate area. Wreck on Gallatin Road, south of Rivergate Parkway, and we've got a collision reported on 24 eastbound as you tool past Old Hickory Boulevard toward Waldron Road in Laverne. When families grow stronger, communities do too. Join Thompson in building brighter futures at thompsoncff.org. And that's Time Saver Traffic on Mix 92.9.
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22: This evening, stay weather aware as strong storms could be possible south of I-40. Wind, hail, and heavy rain are the threats. They're out of here by midnight. And then temperatures will start off on Friday around 70. We'll turn partly cloudy through the day, warming to around 90. More of the same on Saturday, and then a little bit more comfortable on Sunday. I'm News 2 Chief Meteorologist Danielle Breezy for Mix 92.9.
0: Thank you, Danielle. Starting to see some showers and thunderstorms starting to bubble up just south of the Tennessee-Alabama state line. Otherwise, it seems we're on the increase with clouds and 87 right now at Nashville's Variety Station.

So I'm looking to use my slow hands and put your name on a pair of Jonas Brothers tickets. If you missed it, early clue for the rewind, just a couple of tunes away on Mix.

0: Songs you love to sing along to. 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It's Tracy Chapman on Mix 92.9, your life, your music. Happy Friday Eve. Glad to have you along. It's Butter. And here's the deal. If you know what your Shark Tank made its season one debut on ABC, well, that's really all you need to know to claim the next pair of tickets to see that famous brotherly trio known as the Joe Bros. Big show at the Bridgestone Arena this November, and you'll be there if you tackle the rewind coming up at 5:42. So get ready to claim yours, and thinking a whole bunch of your favorite songs in a row ought to help you tackle rush hour. Mix Drive's on the way next with a sneak peek at tomorrow's $1,000 minute right after a check on the roads, this time for TriStar Health. How about it, Bob?
1: We are a bit busy, Butter, on 40 East around the South Loop. We had an earlier overturned vehicle. Should be off to the shoulder now, approaching Charlotte Avenue east of 65 North. Plus, watch for a breakdown off to the left on 65 North, approaching I-40 north of Wedgewood Avenue, and a stalled vehicle on 440 eastbound east of Hillsborough, approaching I-65. That's been on the left shoulder as well. We've had a wreck on West End at 17th near Vanderbilt in Midtown, and watch for an accident tying things up on Wedgewood Avenue near Ackland Avenue and Edge Hill. 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
1: Ooh, look at there. 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And Bob will keep you cruising with traffic info when you need it. 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
1: 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And got a little CeeLo Green to kickstart the second half of the Mix Drive in about 20 seconds. And Bob's got the latest from the traffic department.
2: We are busy on the east side, Butters. We get you home this afternoon. Traffic on 40 eastbound east of Fessler's, down 24 through 440 and Briley Parkway. Also had some extra volume on 440 east of Hillsboro, heading toward I-65. A breakdown may be lingering on the left shoulder. We've had a crash in Midtown on West End at 17th. Be careful there. A wreck on the north side on Briley Parkway eastbound near I-65. And lots of volume in Wilson County on 40 eastbound as you head past 840 on the way to Lebanon. 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

Only two pair left. Talking about you picking up the next ones to see Kevin, Nick, and Joe this November at the Bridgestone. So stay close. Rewind's on the way at 542 with Chicago on the way right now.

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0: I got you singing along on the ride home, and sure seems like things are coming along quickly over there at the giant new Nissan Stadium. I mean, they got all the letters on it earlier this week, which makes it so much easier to find the place. But here's something pretty cool we weren't expecting about the new digs. A whole section on the West Plaza will feature legacy bricks, and you could actually put your name or a message on one of these bricks, and it'll be there forever. 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And do stay close. We're dropping more of those Joe Bros tickets straight ahead with a rewind. But a little time saver traffic action right now. How about it, Bob?
1: We are busy butter on the east side on 24 East through 440 in Briley Parkway. As you head off the 40 split, we've had a wreck on 24 eastbound around exit 24, Highway 49. Watch for that if you're heading through the Pleasant View area. Got a collision reported as well on 24 westbound as you head past exit 89 Buchanan Road. Be careful on the way up to Joby Jackson Parkway. We've got debris on the west side on 40 west approaching Old Hickory Boulevard, exit 199. You want to stay to your left there. And a crash downtown at Church Street west of Rosa Parks Boulevard causing delays. Time saver traffic, Mix 92.9.
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0: Well, and here's to hoping you're the somebody who's about to be on their way to see the Jonas Brothers live this November. And if you're first with the year, this pair of tickets are yours. 615-737-0929. 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
1: 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Who might this be?
2: Hey, this is Alyssa.
1: Well, hello, Alyssa. Happy Friday Eve. How you doing this afternoon?
2: Almost. Ready for Friday.
1: You and me both.
2: And hopefully some Jonas Brothers tickets, too.
1: Well, Alyssa, I'm ready to hand them over if you're ready to claim them.
2: I am.
1: But just one little caveat. We need to know what year it was.
2: 2009.
1: That's right. Yes, ma'am. Good. Those tickets are yours. Of course, the big show, November 5th at the Bridgestone Arena. And I can't help but wonder who's going to go with you.
2: I'm going to try to get my daughter to go with me. We'll see.
1: Try?
2: I know.
1: That seems like an easy decision. But either way, you will be there. Congratulations.
2: Thank you.
1: You are so very welcome. Alicia's got us on in Antioch this afternoon. And we have at least one pair of Jonas Brothers tickets left. Looking to put your name on them? Early Clue will help, which is headed your way right after Denise Williams on Mix 92.9.

0: 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Thanks for saving us a spot. It's Butter in 2009. That was the one we were hunting for on the rewind this afternoon. And Alicia G of Antioch was first with it. Now I got a big night plan for November 5th to see the Joe Bros. And as we mentioned, that leaves only one pair of those tickets left to claim. And if you want them, be sure to take 5 seconds tonight. Find out what year the movie La La Land hit the big screen. And you'll be all set for success at 5:42 tomorrow. And been a busy one on the roads. Bob's back with one last look at traffic.
1: We do have some volume on the east side, Butter, off of 40 westbound onto 24 eastbound down past 440 in Briley, and volume on 440 east through Nolensville Road toward the 24 split. A little busy on 40 east around the South Loop. You may see a crash lingering on Church Street west of Rosa Parks Boulevard. We've had some extra traffic there. Wreck on the north side, Madison on Gallatin Road north of Neely's Bend, and a collision 24 eastbound as you head past exit 24 Highway 49. In the Pleasant View area, TriStar East Nashville ER is now open, bringing 24/7 emergency care to East Nashville for adults and children. 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
24: This evening, please stay weather aware, especially south of I-40. Strong storms are possible with wind, hail, and heavy rain as the main threats. We'll move out after midnight, and then temperatures will start around 70 with partly cloudy skies for your Friday. We're going to warm to around 90 by afternoon. More of the same for Saturday and Sunday. It'll be a little bit more comfortable outside. I'm News 2 Chief Meteorologist Danielle Breezy for Mix 92.9.
0: Thank you, Danielle. Seeing a few of those showers and thunderstorms starting to bubble up down south. Otherwise, we'll call it mostly cloudy and 89 Nashville's variety station.

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15: Nashville weather. This evening, stay weather aware as strong storms could be possible south of I-40. Wind, hail, and heavy rain are the threats. They're out of here by midnight, and then temperatures will start off on Friday around 70. We'll turn partly cloudy through the day, warming to around 90. More of the same on Saturday, and then a little bit more comfortable on Sunday. I'm News 2 Chief Meteorologist Danielle Breezy for Mix 92.9.
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